surface and break the earth. 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

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Don't be afraid, don't be afraid. Television saying the word is praying. Somebody's coming from a strange world. Strong voice coming from the space.

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2: Fellas, I'm ready to get up and do my thing. I wanna get into it, man, you know. Like a sex machine, man. Moving, doing it, you know. Can I count it off? One, two, three, four.

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Such things as summer by the sea, the Hamptons, Malibu, Capri, Capri.